0: RMF Fitness. Złap ten rytm.
1: Push me, and then just touch me, till I can get my satisfaction. Satisfaction. Satisfaction.

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1: 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I'm from the dirty, but that Chico nice. Y'all call it a moment, I call it life.

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Called your bluff, better cite the source. 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

feet, this a hijack. 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Thank my newest pinky ring for an ice pack. Shorty keep on damn requesting me about some Snapchat. I don't even like rats, invested into mice traps. 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

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We just running up. Coming up. 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

0: and me. 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
1: Ask for money and get advice. Ask for advice, get money twice. I'm from the dirty, but that Chico nice. Y'all call it a moment, I call it life.